W57. Back over, you guys ready?

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0: Yeah, Leon, go ahead and open them for me, please. 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

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Over. Yeah, there sure was, over.

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Dispatcher 62 on track 538, over. Amtrak 536, Lee's Davis. You're protected number 2 track at Davis, over. Correct, over.

13 Charlie House.

Dispatcher 57, over. 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

0: work train coming over. 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
1: Zero, how about that? 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
1: 547,
0: order. Hey, call me if you're all ready, control point RV077. I cannot get this thing to set up. It's like it's trying to, but not. And the very first signal for RV075, but the second signal for RV075 is showing good on my screen, over.
1: All right, 77, not locking up.
0: Thanks, dispatch out.

0: supposed to do is take it forever to set up for you guys. Over. Thanks, dispatch out.
1: Is that over?
2: Okay, wait, I'm on.
3: The rail cut.
2: It's challenged.
3: Hey, I got the videos and stuff. I'm gonna take a look at it tonight. I'll let you know.
2: Okay.
0: Folsom. Hey, are you guys still sitting on pullback 2 or are you clear of pullback 2 now?
4: We're still on pullback 2.
0: Copy that.

0: U2 detector, milepost 97.7, track 2, no defect, total axle 554, train speed 37
1: m. Call the outbound for the IPROC, over.
0: 6 degrees, detector out.

0: the I train, over. 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There's some ice in there, but maybe a little more if you wanted.
1: 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Thank you.

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0: Hey, we have to wait for Amtrak 538. He's just coming through the depot since this HK needs a poke. So one more and then I can bring you out. I'll be stacked.
1: Okay. The 8614, is that correct?

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2, detector, milepost, 9, 7, point, 7, track, 2, no defect, total axle, 3, 9, 8, spring, speed, 3, 7, MPH, temperature, 8, 6 degrees, detector, out.

to you, Amtrak 540, over. 40, you're protected, number 2, Jack and Davis, over. It's correct, over. Thanks, dispatch out.

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Thank you.

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No defect. Total axle 2.4. Train speed 7.9. MPH temperature 8.7 degrees. Detector out.

0: 538, approach diverging at Citrus Hills.
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Trim Master's in the van for you.

0: traffic going.
1: Okay, 620 over. For you and it stops. So signal indication, sorry about that, over. That's out. Showing on the west end of 6, correct, over?
2: That is correct.
1: Okay, that's out.

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Over. Okay, 547, you are the Sassoon Depot, correct, over. Okay, 547, you are the Sassoon Depot, over. Thanks, that's all.

0: 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Track 1. No defect. Total axle 5.2. Frame speed 3.4. MPH. Temperature 8.7 degrees. Detector out.
1: Clear to go.

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You're projected number one track at Martinez over.

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Milepost 111.0. 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Detector working. 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Milepost 111.0. 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No defects. Total axles 2-1. Detector out.

2 detector, milepost 97.7, track 2, no defect, total axle 386, train speed 42 mph, temperature 85 degrees, detector out.

62 Amtrak 542, over. 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That's all, correct, over. 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

57 to the UP 9913. 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They still have the RV at the yard, so you don't have no spot to go, and it looks like it's taking you down to the acres. Over. Yeah, there is not a route for you to get into the yard right now because this RV is waiting for stock, waiting for the signal to go further.

60, over. Amtrak 542, Amtrak 549 is between Mytown and Webster. How soon to you at Davis, over. How long to you there, over. Okay, alright, go ahead and take the depot, over. This is that chart. Dispatcher, 62 Amtrak 549, over. Amtrak 542 has left Davis Depot before going in, over. That is all correct, thanks. Dispatch out. Heads up later for after Martinez, you might have just a couple minutes wait in that RVO 27 for 548, over. Thanks, dispatch out.

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0: 3 Folsom, Holland, there we go.
2: Amtrak 544 for Sassoon. They are at Martinez currently. Over. Thanks. Dispatch out.

Prairie 551, in position for Class 2, 110, catch a break. 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

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No defects, total axles 612. Detector out.

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Track 2. No defects. Total axles 614. Temperature 84 degrees. Detector out.

0: Tower, HK, Andy. 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
1: I understand. 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

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Over.

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1: Yeah, 8224, just want to let you know we stopped clear of Sierra here. Like our BU shows that we're supposed to set out these intermodal cars in Roseville, over.
0: That's correct. The AMP caught you before I did, so you guys are all stopped. I'm good to take back the light. CPRV 106, correct, over?
1: Yes, sir. We're all stopped. Engineer's permission to take back light, RV 106, over.
0: Okay, say you are all stopped, and I am good to take back light, CPRV 107. I'll get you guys stacked into 116, and it's okay. I can work with sir, over.
1: I'll try not to do that again. Here we go. Thank you.
0: No worries. Have a good one. That's out.

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Copy VNSS 6105 at East Mariposa, has already passed on plane stop indication from main 2 to main 2 westbound over.

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We need any additional authority. 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All right,

5 7 7 7 7 7 7 7 7 7 7 7 7 7 7 7 7 7 7 7 7 7 7 7 7 7 7 7 7 7 7 7 7 7 7 7 7 7 7 7 7 7 7 7 7 7 7 7 7 7 7 7 7 7 7 7 7 7 7 7 7 7 7 7 7 7 7 7 7 7 7 7 7 7 7 7 7 7 7 7 7 7 7 7 7 7 7 7 7 7 7 7 7 7 7 7 7 7 7 7 7 7 7 7 7 7 7 7 7 7 7 7 7 7 7 7 7 7 7 7 7 7 7 7 7 7 7 7 7 7 7 7 7 7 7 7 7 7 7 7 7 7 7 7 7 7 7 7 7 7 7 7 7 7 7 7 7 7 7 7 7 7 7 7 7 7 7 7 7 7 7 7 7 7 7 7 7 7 7 7 7 7 7 7 7 7 7 7 7 7 7 7 7 7 7 7

0: Charlie 6.
1: Corridor, I'll get a final answer for your question there, but I do understand also due to line and loss residing at LQ, you guys are all clear. Over.

Thank you.

Perfect. It's full dispatcher answering Mariposa radio. Alrighty, all done. Ready to head east. Signal indication. Thank you guys. Take us full DSL. Dispatcher still here. Alrighty, what's that TCB number? Over. Do I get to read over? Alrighty, YSO 2051 of the 27C, you have permission to update DTB 18138 to read BNSF 968 over.

Yeah, copy that. Sorry guys, I'm just getting logged in here. Yeah, signal indication. Stockton DSL.

0: to T-Track Davis. That's correct. Switch out. Well, they turned on their TCS, so I'm good now.
1: Okay.
0: I appreciate it, but I think we're good, so here we go. Thanks. Dispatch out.

Alright, this dog situation, no damage to the train and no injuries to crew or passengers, correct? Okay, hopefully this is it. Thank you. Dispatcher out.

0: 1, there at Helena, it's over.
1: DNSF 517 reporting clear on track warrant 488-31 between TCC Eastern and milepost 1181 at 2109. Is that all correct? Thanks, guys. And are y'all still single wide engine?

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Either run back lead or you can run through 23. The 202 is in the rip. You can talk to them on 17. Over. All correct.

not setting up. Might have to flag or something, over. For 7-7, if you don't have a signal, let me know.

Red RV 77, you guys stopped, over. 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

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Here comes remote authority to pass, CPRV 07711 West, over.

0: check good to act on, and give me a call at 75. 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
1: All correct, sir.
0: Excellent, thank you.

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1: 7191 over.
0: 7191 over.
1: Yeah, here at 108. What the?
0: Yeah, this grain train that's in front of you, apparently it's waiting on something in the yard before they can clear up. They said hopefully within the next 30 minutes, so hopefully we get you guys going here shortly. Over.
1: Okay, we're less than an hour to work, so if you can at least get us to the next signal, we're close to it.
2: That's true.
0: Yeah, the goal is to at least get you down to the Y. Over.

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No defect. Total axle 412. Frame speed 30. MPH temperature 78 degrees. Detector out.

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1: Crew change at the Y.
0: We have a crew that's going in. 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

1,000. 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Use a crossover switch there, and then because your pickup is on the track 101 on your right side of. Stand by there, and then once we got this C-train here, we'll assist you guys, over. Sir? 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Sounds good. Thank you. Here we go.

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No defect. Total axle 340. Train speed 46 mph. Temperature 79 degrees. Detector out.

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1: 57, it's RB 26.
0: 26, over.
1: Yeah, we're on the UP 8006, Lexico, out 545 and back in Antelope.
0: 545 to Antelope. All right. Looks for lights, might be a minute on Antelope. They have one with taking a poke right now, over.
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detector, milepost 97.7, track 1, no defect, total axle 478, frame speed 3 MPH, temperature 77 degrees, detector out.

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1: Detector, milepost 97.7 feet, no defect. Total axle 5.22, frame speed 2.8 mph, temperature 7.5 degrees. Detector out.
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station at milepost 1120.83, that's 1120.83, San Salon Street South. Stop to protect movement unless devices are seen to be working or otherwise instructed. Proceed for rule 6.32.2, procedure 2.

5542, that's 5542. Over. Okay, time at 2253, that's 2253, that's 2253, that's 2253.

Thank you guys, I appreciate it. And then signal indicator.

Second sector should be about 15 minutes out, and hopefully we'll get an update on how soon we'll be open.

detector, mile post, 116.8, no defect. Total axle, 3, 3, 4, same speed, 4, 1, 1, 2, 8, temperature, 8, 5 degrees. Detector, out.

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0: 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No defect. Total axle 108. Frame speed 3.5 mph. Temperature 76 degrees. Detector out.

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4T, you have permission to make multiple changes of direction within the OS, left, south, and maintain 2.

1037, go ahead. Alrighty, understood. UC1037 reporting clear of main track between East Esplanade and West Riverbank. All switches on and lock for main track movement. Is that correct? Alrighty, thank you guys. I appreciate it. Give me a shout when you're ready to come back. Okay.

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1: I'll just pull down to that, you know, that first stop by the park, pick you up there.
0: Okay, copy on.

panel. Emergency personnel is being notified and requesting engineers first to down NI 032.

0: Pete and Lodge Center, 257, over.
1: Yeah, 57, this is 92, just on a report, a guy who was standing around the track said, Mompost 9, 4.5, yeah, had a drink in his hand, was stumbling around with his arms up and staring at our train when we were coming up there. He got off the track, but he got off the main two side, off the track just before we got there.
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0: Stand at milepost 94.5, trespasser seen main track 2 stumbling around. You said he did exit the track though, over?
1: Yeah, he exited the track about a good ways away. He was just standing in front of us with his arms up, you know, kind of staring right at us when he jumped off.
0: I do have a description of what he was wearing, white, Caucasian, Hispanic, over?

0: white male in shorts, black baseball cap, and beer in hand, correct? Over.
1: Yeah, he got off the track and then he fell down off the side of the main two on the embankment there. Never dropped his beer, though.
0: He must be a professional partier, over.
1: He's a pro, he's a pro.
0: I understand, Martinez Sub, 9, milepost 94.5, trespassers stumbling around, it exits the track, white male, black shorts, baseball cap, beer in hand. I'll get this protected for you, over.
1: All right.

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1: Correct, over.
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1: There you go. Yeah,
0: say 90, go ahead. 57 is trying to get a hold of you. I guess there's a trespasser up here, somewhere between Swanson and Citrus Heights.
1: Copy that, change the channel.
0: Yeah, so you're gonna go to 51, I'll let her know.
1: Thank you.
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2: I'll correct, over.

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1: 257 to the UP 8614, over.

Yeah, go ahead, over. Just got the release from RMCC, so I'll get these guys going.

19939. Alright, so the chief on scene needs to talk to the conductor. And I've got this phone number for the conductor to call if he's available. Alright, so this number is 510-745-4967. And that's Battalion Chief Dillman. 967. Battalion Chief, and his last name is Dillman.

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there's a Rick, 202 is getting the Rick Bar together. They're stuck in the house. 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
1: 6, whatever. 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Signal indication when you're ready for it, over.

0: Romeo Mod, that's 2570.
1: Yeah, UP 6400 West, outbound's on board, on the move.
0: Outbound on board, on the move, look for lights there. Also, at milepost 94.5, trespasser was seen stumbling around main track 2, so just be on the lookout, over.
1: Okay, cover that, trespasser was seen at milepost 94.5 on main track 2, just be on the lookout, over.
0: Okay, over.
1: All right, here we go.

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0: You guys, let me know when the CDTX 2013 West is all by your point of entry. It's going to square.
1: Okay. It'll be 10, 15, and 26 track, over. As you stick to the back lane coming up, you shouldn't even meet each other.

VPMI Fletcher, 257 to VP 8666 over. Be aware when you guys come up to milepost 94.5, there was a trespasser seen stumbling around main track 2, over.

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1: That down like 10 minutes or so, over. No, keep it coming. They're just knocking down North Lodi, so it should be a pretty good meet, over.

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Track 2. No defect. Total axle 406. Frame speed 16 mph. Temperature 72 degrees. Detector out.

UT detector, milepost 97.7, track 1, no defect, total axle 334, train speed 48, MPH temperature 73 degrees, detector out.

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2: Hey James, for some reason I can't get your cars clicked into 31. Might need you to have to do that, over.

Stockton dispatcher answering Riverbank Radio. 312 local, go ahead. Over. What's that CCD number? Over. And what would you like it to read? Over. LCAL 0312 in the 27th, you have permission to update BPD 19139 3 Venus up 3758 3758. That is all correct. Okay, 12 axles coming out the west end and then heading east, is that correct? Alrighty guys, look for after Amtrak 703 gets by, they're at dinner right now.

0: 3 dispatcher, 5-6, you'd be 5-8-7-6, over. You guys are good till 2:45, is that correct, over?
1: I just want to make sure, make 56 out.

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Was up to CDT at 2013 West. Okay, what's the mile post you're coming out at? Over.

Bray. Dispatcher calling you on track 703. Over. Okay, all clear of milepost 1082.2. That's correct. Over.

0: Alrighty, dispatcher calling BNSF 8511, are you ready for your authority? BNSF 8511 at mile post 1082.2 has authority to enter the main track and proceed east of...
1: EP6004 West, all rental stop, main track 1, wanted.
0: That is all correct, over.

Yeah, you're going to be able to release. Got the local getting ready to go to Selby. Three 015, all clear. Okay to normal to crossover. Thank you. Going now.

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0: Stockton dispatcher, BNSF 7903, far past at Duffy.
1: TDM High Dispatcher 257 of the UP 8006, over.
2: Yeah.
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Track 2. No defect. Total axle 398. Train speed 26 mph. Temperature 71 degrees. Detector out.

Your mod center, 257 to the UP-8666, over. Yeah, just curious, did you guys end up seeing anybody when you went by milepost 94.5, over? Negative. Thank you. Dispatch out.

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0: detector, milepost 97.7, track 1, no defect, total axle 4.4.4, frame speed 4.4, mph, temperature 7.1 degrees, detector out.
1: Okay, you got it all trained up. 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

still watching up here, 56,000 feeling good, right now, thank you for the boat, over.

be dispatching 5-6 Amtrak 703, over. 5-5. Actually, I do have one BN that's going to try and get up on the SAC sub if I still stop there, if I can take back the light there to SB984, over. Still no buses yet, over.

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No defect. Total axle 206. Train speed 49 mph. Temperature 70 degrees. Detector out.

Yes, you guys are good. 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

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Whatever. Location.

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Stockton Dispatch, are you sending Riverbank Radio? Work will go ahead of. There, got one going through right now, and then get you rolling over.

Contacting dispatcher from BNSF 7476. You guys are clearing there at Swanson, correct? Thank you. Swanson BSF. Okay, yeah, I figured it'd take a minute or two. I appreciate it though.

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1: Looks like your last three cars are
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Whatever. 498 cars, over.

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0: Alrighty, I've got 488-51 deployed and ready for your release.
1: You'll have to release track warrant number 488-51 to the BNSF 3753 from 6P-E3, BNSF 6P-4 Chicago, and the main threat to 351.
0: Alrighty, BNSF 3753 East, reporting clear on track warrant 488-51 between CCP-E3 and CCP-4 Chicago at 125 at 0125. Is that all correct?
1: 125 is correct.
0: Alrighty, thank you guys, and you're clearing out at Hilliard, correct?
1: Yeah,
0: alrighty, thank you very much. Stockton BFS.

UP 9920, your route is going to be from the main track to the DN transfer. I cannot get the switch going from the Oakland main track to main track number 2 there at Scott's control point, SD087. The first switch you're going to come to there. I need you guys to hand operate that switch from the Oakland main to main track number 2 at Scott's and line of watch for movement, main track to the transfer. Over.

correct. 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

0: Dispatcher 5-6, over. It does 3, whatever. One north banner coming up on Keys. We're going through Keys right now. I'm going to just back up right behind them as soon as they get north by, over.
1: One, no defect. Total axle 502, frame speed 39, MPH temperature 70 degrees, detector out.

0: IOANT inbound crew to outbound crew.
1: 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If I can bend it back normal and reverse, over.
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0: they should be taking you here pretty soon. 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
1: UP 5876, north approach, main track 1 at Antelope.

AR Swanson Gray, turn it over. Power, that power on that train will go to 69 track once you guys are done at Swanson. Yep, 69, we're back.

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1: 920, over. You need to flag you there at 87, or you need that from the BN to get through there, over.
0: Between East Modesto and West Monette, is that correct, over?
1: 257, over. Where the BN's got the signal, so I can flag you up to the lead there. Or if you guys want to call the BN, check with them real quick before I do that, over.
0: I'll hear shortly, over.
1: Quick, and then get right back with me if you can, over.

the switch issue, the local went out there and they found a chain and some stuff in the switch, so they got that removed. It's all good, but now there's a track communication on the lead to go to the BN. Over.

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0: 5-6 hook. 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Over.
1: Shell Bridge.
2: Go ahead, Shell.
1: Yeah, can you call the refinery have open for us?
2: Copy.
0: I can't get that one. Do you guys have PTC if I could flag you there, or do you need me to verbally give it to you? Over. Here it comes, get flagged to Scott. Over.

Dispatcher 56, MFRV, UV 3879, over. You guys find a good spot there between Covell and Cala to hold off crossings at all, over. Just clear that south into Covell and then wherever a good spot is there, over. No fire, I just need you guys, you guys gotta set out a unit at Lathrop and there's one working there, so we gotta hold off crossings if we can, over. Perfect, I'll give you a shout when they're ready for you, 6 out.

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0: to the 3-4, 5-3, 4-5, 4-5. 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

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At Dillon and 15, what line is it? 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
1: And a crew on board, I'm ready for light speed, so we can get over.
0: Item, over.
1: Alright, come that way, no one, thank you.

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1: Yeah, 457 LRJ 90S, this is Hyatt, ready to depart when you can take us.
0: I stacked you guys out, but it doesn't want to go. Give me just a moment, I'll get you guys some more lights over.
1: Copy that, appreciate it.
0: Just a second.

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Total axle 542, frame speed 40, MPH temperature 68 degrees, detector out.

BNSS 7476, you cut out a lot. Are you reporting all switches 1-1 for main truck movement over? Alrighty, understood. All switches 1-1 for main truck movement between west or east Modesto Empire and west Nair and on the move west. Is that correct? Thank you. I appreciate it. And y'all have a good night.

0: Tower 90. 90, go ahead. And you know your work order wasn't complete and your train didn't tee up?
1: I've been having trouble with it all night. I set it out, tried to make calls to have it fixed, but I did set it out to 208.
0: I was saying something's hung up on your work order, so your train won't tee up, so I don't know if the cars are going to depart with you.
1: Copy that.

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1: 857, UP 7372.
0: UP 7372, over.
1: Hey, we're just here stopped at Sunset Whitney. What's the plan for us, if you don't mind me asking?
0: Yep, so with the... We already had to take in this Terminator that was waiting there on the Y before I could get an outbounder coming up that way that you guys have to meet before I can bring in. So they should be clearing up shortly in the yard, then I can bring this northbounder and then I'll get you guys lights over.
1: Okay, they're clearing up, then we're going to meet northbounder and then we're in the crew change. Thank you.
0: That's correct. It kind of became a cluster, but I'll get you guys going as soon as I can, over.
1: Thank you.

0: 2, over.
1: 62 LRJ90, it'll be in and out of the powers at Davis tonight. We'll be setting out 43 cars, 43.
0: And out the power, setting up 43, here we go, over.
1: No, thank you.

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No defect. Total axle 1, 2, 4. Frame speed 3, 9. MPH temperature 6, 7 degrees. Detector out.

Dispatcher 56 GP 8006 over. Just heads up, gonna be a hole near there at North Lathrop unless you get hit off crossings at Cala at all over. Okay, there's a northbounder in the spit and they're waiting to go into Lathrop, all ones working Lathrop, so just gotta make some moves unfortunately before it gets you guys going over.

0: time.
1: Yeah.
0: Well, that would account for your 5-hour stay at Hammer Lane.
1: Yeah, and I set out.
0: I've got 4 hours there at the point.
1: Oh, God.
0: Just to take the jugger side down.
1: Nice.
0: David.
1: Any words? It's not on the radio. SF 728 West, 360, you still pass out.

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1: 57, that was 890.
0: You should be getting lights here shortly. Just waiting for that switch to lock up.
1: Okay, copy that.
2: She flies home today. I guess she's a little better. That's still a little bit of water.

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1: Yeah, RV 36 here, the UP 7378, over.
0: RV 36, over.
1: Yeah, I'd like to go switch 5 for the Y, and then over to 116, over.
0: Switch 5 for the Y, and then 116. All right, it'll be just a minute if I can get you on the Y. I got one departing, one coming in. I'll get you guys going, but I'll get you guys out, over.
1: Okay, copy that. Thank you.
0: Check out.

Direction 5-6, over. Main there at 87, once they clear, over. Got you stacked in there as soon as they cleared, over.

Dispatcher 5-6, over. Go ahead, over. Yeah, you should have him, over.

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Temperature 8, 1 degrees. Detector out.

6.3 total after 3.0 6.3 3.3 3.3 temperature 8.1 degrees detector out.

0: two detector milepost 161.1.
1: You're

Yeah, the list reads from west to east. Right on the line one. ECBX 231255. Again, and it went in order from there.

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Track 2. No defects, total axles 502. Detector out.

detector, milepost 112.3, track 2, no defects, total axle 502, temperature 70 degrees, detector out.

0: What was the leader you wanted on it? Over. Three to now read BNSF 9160.
1: Over.
0: That is all correct. Over. Signal indication that we do you have 12 axles. Okay, very good. Yep, signal indication at we, and we'll go to the Delta Y.
1: DUP 1939, over. EMS, anybody out there, over? Okay, I'll keep bugging them, see if we can get this thing going.

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1: 5876.
0: Go ahead, over.
1: Yeah, just wanted to give you a heads up. More than making about 1718, coming up to Newcastle here on two track. Let you know if we're not doing 20 by Newcastle, so we're just giving you a heads up. We're only doing about 17 or 18 coming up to Newcastle. 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We got everything up and running. 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
0: Okay, copy. Thank you.

0: 56, you'd be 8006. Here comes some lights your way, over. Thank you, 56 out.
1: On the move, what's your new train length, over?

0: says Midway, Altamont. Correct, if we need to.
1: 4, 3, 4, 3, 2, 3, 4, 1, 2, 8, temperature 8, 0 degrees, detector out.

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1: Yeah, 9787, over.
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1: Did they really pump their outbound right here in Sacramento 10 minutes ago?
2: I meant 92, actually. Disregard to the 90, especially to the LRJ 92, over. 92, you going in the Hansrow or the short link?
3: Hansrow today, sir, Hansrow.
2: Hansrow is clear marsh, over.
3: Oh yeah, clear marsh.
2: Excellent, thank you. Here we go. Switch out.
0: Yeah, it's 90-minute spacing from here on out due to all the clusters that's been happening, over.
1: Okey-doke. Thank you.
0: Dispatch out.

0: truck, 521 at the DC for Class 2, ready for a set, over.
1: 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Ready to go, single location, over.

0: be dispatcher 56, you'd be 3879, over.
1: Heads up, laser's ready for you. Kind of southbound are going through Palm right now. They'll get into Calais sighting, and then look, I just back north into Lathrop. We're going to be setting out a unit there, over. That's correct. I think it's your third unit on the head in there. It's a 5542, over. One southbound going through Palm right now, meet you there at Cala, and then onward to Lake Cobo.

0: 521, showing 110, good release, high ball to class 2, good markers on the rear, over.
1: Track 521, good set, good release, high ball to class 2, good markers on the rear. 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
0: Copy, I'll check right now.

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Train speed 4.5 mph. Temperature 6.7 degrees. Detector out.

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1: Venus F 42, 77 East, over.
0: 77, ready to give back. Let's see, 488-53, over.
1: Yeah, ready to give back 488-53, over.
0: Alrighty, I've got 488-53 deployed and ready for your release,
1: over. Venus F 42, 77 East, reporting to lift to track 1, 488-53, 488-53. From CTC East Rima, CTC Port Chicago, your time, over.
0: Alrighty, VNSF 4277 East, reporting clear on track 1, 488-53, between CTC East Rima and CTC Port Chicago at 408-0408. Is that all correct, over?
1: 408-0408 is all correct, idea.
0: Alrighty, thank you, guys. And how long is your work going to be at Pittsburgh, over?
1: Probably about an hour and a half. All told there, we'll be able to clear up on the main line in case he's run that Z-rounder there in the siding within an hour, I'd say, but probably an hour and a half to do all the work total, over.
0: Okay, about an hour and a half to do all the work total. I appreciate it, I'll keep it in mind.
1: Okay, well, I have an idea, we're going to need to signal east end of Pittsburgh, definitely for an outback. We may, we'll also get the multiple change of direction in the OS at East Pittsburgh, and we'll have to get a 6.6 between East and West Pittsburgh on the main track. No additional authority behind our train, over.
0: Okay, let's start with the multiple changes of direction. BNSF 4277, you have permission to make multiple changes of direction within the OS East Pittsburgh, over.
1: That being a 4277, have permission to make multiple changes of direction in the OS of East Pittsburgh, over.
0: That is correct. And being a 4277, you have permission to make a backup move for rule 6.6 on the main track between East and West Pittsburgh with no additional authority, over.
1: I'm permission to make a backup move rule 6.6 between East Pittsburgh and West Pittsburgh on the main track. No additional authority behind our train, over.
0: That is all correct, over.
1: All correct on the repeat, all good for the change of direction, all good for the 6.6. Here we go, thank you.
0: Thank you, guys. Stop in the S.

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1: Eight five six four. Yeah, I just took emergency here, coming to a stop on the Y, and have to walk it where a key train.
0: Okay, are you stopped now? Over. Your adjacent tracks protected. I don't know what you find them.

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Go ahead over. Thank you. You're in the clear, Watsonville. This is the line back.

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No defect. Total axle 384. Frame speed 36 mph. Temperature 66 degrees. Detector out.

Mod Spectre 262, AM check 521, over. Good morning, you'll be protected number one check, 6-7, over.

Echo, I'm at the rear, making my way up now. Okay, with dispatch, if we got a plan for us, about 30 minutes.

Okay, so we'll show TCS 3446, address to the JPBX 920, over.

Alright, CDTX 8307, I've got that added to your train sheet, so it should be there to select from. Happy Friday, and you're ready to go, over.

5. Alright, and then just under 5,500 feet, leaving over. Alright, yeah, looking like ground C2 there. Z should be departing here, then the FRRV is setting out a unit there at Lathrop as well. So, should be pretty much back to back, and then we'll get going over.

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1: 57.
2: 8564, over.
1: 8564.
2: Yeah, conductor's on his way back up, but nothing found. Be about 20, 25 minutes.
1: Alright, nothing found. 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

0: 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One track Martinez, over.
1: Thank you, here we go. 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

0: 7378 East, over.
1: 378 East, over.
0: Just letting you know we're good for a two-track, over.
1: Two-track, Dave Bowman to Colfax. Thanks, over.
0: All right, here we go.

0: 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Track 2. Detector working.
1: 602 over. I'm trying to log into PTC. I'm trying to send you a warning here over.

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Thank you.

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Track 2. No defects, total axles 577. Detector out.

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1: 8564, over.
0: 8564, over.
1: Yeah, ready to go in the yard, nothing found.

Detector milepost 112.3. Track 2. No defects. Total axle 580. Temperature 2.1 degrees. Detector out.

0: Dispatcher, 9, over.
1: Yeah, UP 7378 East, over.
0: 378 East, go to her.
1: I don't know if we got an extra car. It appears we had four extra axles, one extra axle on 111, four extra axles on 112.3, and it's probably an extra car in our consist. Best to contact you about cars out of sequence.
0: Sent you a bulletin there. Do you have it, over?
1: Yeah, form C number 82300.
0: 82300 has got a car number on it, an NKCR 120455 in your consist there. Shifted your hazardous by one line. You got that, over?
1: So, yeah, so just to confirm, we do have an extra car, that one that was listed, right?
0: That's correct, over.
1: Okay, sounds good. All right, do we need to contact anybody else, or are we good?
0: I think you're good to go, as long as you don't have any issues with the adjustment, over.
1: Okay, sounds good. Thank you.
0: Keep the spread check.

NSF Stockton dispatcher, NSF 4277 over. Yes, sir, just seeing how everything's going there, over. Think an hour until what? Until you're clear of East Pittsburgh or until you're ready to go there, over? Yeah, let me know when you're ready. Over.

0: UPO Monch, Dispatcher 262 to the UP 8492, over.
1: 8492, over.
0: Okay, this is going to be our shot to get through Sacramento. I'm going to take you up, bounce you up to 1 there at RV087. You'll get lights at West Hagen as soon as Amtrak 11 gets through there, which should be about, I'm going to guess, around 10 more minutes. They're coming up Del Paso to head in. So once they clear West Hagen, we'll get you the rest of the lights there. It's 257, over. Yeah, like I said, they're coming past Del Paso now, so I'm gonna guess around 10 minutes to clear West Hagen. They're over.
1: All right, copy that. We'll be waiting for the
0: Here we go.

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1: Somebody else on that, just that, children.

0: Amtrak 520, over. Up ahead, got a report that the fire department may be in the area of the Richmond Depot. The area of the Richmond Depot working a fire. Unknown exact location, unknown how close they are to the tracks, but just be on the lookout around the Richmond area, over. Much appreciated.
1: I'm emerging for Oco.
0: There's the RMCC, and I'm still waiting for the official call, so. Yeah, just be on the lookout. Let me know, and here we go.

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0: Set.
1: Contact 525, eyeball the class 2, we have good markers over.
2: Eyeball the class 2, good markers. And BTC active, okay.
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2: 62 Amtrak 525, I've got a head end issue here with the PTC. I need to change the head end. PTC, or trying to log in, wasn't working.
1: Yeah, what's your leader, over?
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2: Alright, warrant number 3793, now addressed to CDTX 2124, over.
1: Correct, over.
2: Alright, I'll give it a shot, thank you.

0: CNSF Stockton, dispatch, over. Yeah, go ahead, over. Alright, watch forward, over. We're gonna have you work off the main line there, over.
1: Okay, check on the mouth, over.
0: Thank you, NSF Stockton Special.

0: You on this channel?
1: Who are you calling?
0: Yeah, Auto Train. Did you guys take care of your computer screen issues?
2: Is he outbound? Apparently not. I'm trying to figure out why this damn lead motor ain't low.
0: Alright, is the truck heading your way? Do I need to call him?
2: I have no idea. That was between the inbound crew and the roundhouse.
0: Get him going?
2: Yeah, you might, because I can't get this lead motor to load.
0: No, I'll set him that way.

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0: pretty little weather in the stand. Before we take effect yet, Southwest Command, you have all moving. Thank you very much. Have a good rest of your day. Have a good this afternoon.
1: I'll keep you advised. We get close to things, but just heads up on that one.

temperature 6, 7 degrees, detector out.

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0: UNSF 7904 West, courtesy call to Foreman Park, gang number 7860, over. Yeah, this is a courtesy call, calling an hour early, over.
1: Alright, copy that, no flags displayed, over.
0: Alright, BNSS 7904 understands flags are not displayed, over.
1: That is correct, sir.
0: All correct, here we come.

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1: 523.
0: Check 523, you'll be protecting number one track, Martinez, over.
1: Alright, 523, protecting one track, Martinez, thank you.
0: Thank you, here we go, switch up.

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1: Scratch 262 the UP 8614 over.
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1: Yeah, how long would it take you, you think, to clear West Sacramento, RV087 over?
3: We're 13,000 feet long, I don't know, like 15 minutes.
1: To clear 87? Alright, well, if you think you can clear 87 that fast, let's go. Here we go.

Temperature 7 degrees. Detector out.

you, it looks like possibly the unit's not logged out. Did you guys end up changing ends or something like that, over?

getting a whole bunch of, every time that you try to log on, it points back to the PDTX 2001, which basically you can only be logged in once, and it's kind of, it's out there multiple times. If you can check that one, that would be good. Over.

going through the process of doing a locomotive cutout of the 2001. May have been hung up in the on the server end of things. So bringing those connections now. Stand by. It does give you a retry, does it? Over. Yeah, let's go ahead and give the retry a shot here. Over.

262 to Amtrak 521, over. See clearness for normal authorized movement, no impact to the tracks, signal indication, over.

0: Yep, no impact to the track on the Shehead.
1: Copy that, Amtrak 11, my eyes are shining, thank you.
0: Let me get you to stay back here. I'll stop the engineer tank if I signal change control plan 0070.

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copy that.

0: cards do you show? We have 8 cards, right? These air clips are bad. Break 702 Sac Mechanical over. Hey, both of the air slips we have are bad. They both only show 7 cards. We have 8 in our constant over. Okay, thank you. That needs on both ends, yeah, thank you.
1: DP 6953, approach and or.
0: Hey, Marco, it looks like he's out of the seat right now, over. Yeah, you got it, over.
2: Got it, yeah, watch Relay Friend 1,

0: SF Stockton dispatch, over.
1: NSF 58-4 west, over.
0: Go ahead, over.
1: Stockton crews on board, ready to head west, wind, you can take it.
2: Okay, copy that.
0: Goes over.
1: I'm home for 45 minutes.
0: The main day, over.
1: Yeah, on the main.
0: Okay, yeah, I'll watch for it, and it, I guess it's East Pittsburgh. I'll get you aligned in the siding for your work, over.
1: We're going to be working on the main, just shy of east of East Pittsburgh.
0: So you're not working at Hill, at the Hill Yard, over?
1: The Hill Yard's off the main. Yeah, he told me that, we have enough fuel. We have 1,900 gallons in the B-42, and then the charger we have 1,523. He said the ETA for the fuel truck is at best 745.
0: In between East and West Pittsburgh, over.
1: Copy that, I got you.
0: Do you need to work on the main between East and West Pittsburgh, over?
1: Negative. We do not need the main.
0: Okay. All right, copy that, over. NSF Stockton, dispatch.
3: I'm still asking questions. Where's that North Bay at?
0: 5084, you asking where the North Bay is at, over?
3: That is correct. Where's the North Bay at?

0: copy that, over. Show y'all fit in Sando. I don't know, it's less than 5,000 feet. Just curious on, is that just not a good place at all at Sando, or is it like a hill or something there, over?
1: That is correct. It's not a good place for us to stop.
0: Copy that, over.
1: All right, thank you.
0: NSF Stockton's matchup.

0: 666.
1: Yeah, making the way up the house. Radio 545.
0: Okay. I will try to find you a route here.

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drive outside, speak amongst you.

0: much better, 262, over. Oh, I knew nothing about the fuel truck. All right, yeah, I got you stacked in, following 527, signal indication, over. Thank you, Inspector.
1: Amtrak 702, SAC Mechanical, over.
2: Well, you and the address is still already deserted there, because you said it gave you that message of no communication with that TMC, over.
1: Hey, I need the car number listed on here. The car number's not listed on the 1173, over.
3: Okay, he said at least 488, that's about it.
0: I got 488-58 displayed, over.
3: Advance
0: SF-6602 East reporting clear on track 1488-58. CTC East Stream. CTC Port Chicago, you're set. I understand SF-6602 East reporting clear on track 1488-58. Between CTC Stream and CTC Port Chicago at 645-0645. Is that correct? Over.
3: 645, that is correct. Over.
0: Copy, correct on the release. Over.
3: Thank you.
0: Thank you. NSF Stockton Spectra.

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1: Z.
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1: Oh, there's a good trash bag.
0: All right, trash.

0: dispatch, 5-6, over. 3879, get hit with the dragon equipment, over. Okay, alright, yep, saw that 578, 579, and are you able to get stopped there at need, over? Okay, alright, yeah, just let me know. When you get stopped there, I'm seeing if I try and get the biggest people handle. Heading that way to assist, over.
1: Alright, perfect.
0: Thanks.
2: Thank you. 4-0-8, train speed 2-9, MPH, temperature 6-6 degrees, detector out.

0: detector milepost 112.3 track 2 no defect total axle 2-4 temperature 1-9 degrees detector out.
1: Five, 2-5, advance approach, over.

0: 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Detector working.
1: High volume check. I've all seen you guys, we're good too.
0: Point 0. 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Total axles 2, 4. Detector out.

56, calling the 3879 over. Touch base, are you all stopped there at Need, over? And, yeah, 3879, are you all stopped at Need, over? Time out the signal there, SP 060, got a manager that's supposed to be en route, probably seeing Amtrak there, so I'm going to give you a shout.

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2: Dispatcher 257 calling Jacobson. Have a westbound that's getting teed up here. Keddy should be in the picture sometime, so probably don't have all of 10 o'clock, but I'll give you as much as I can.
0: Flip the line our way. Give me a call when you're ready to go.
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Yeah, watch for your light. 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
0: Thank you, here we go. 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

0: 520, work with 520 for Sassoon. You guys will both be on the same block there.
1: All right, understand. Working with 520 for Sassoon. Thank you.
0: Thank you. Here we go.
2: This is 8492 is clear enough.
1: Hello, Amtrak.
2: I don't think it's...
1: Hello, Amtrak.
2: Amtrak answering over.
1: Yeah, this is the ORV. We were stalled out. We're moving out of your way now.
2: Yeah, copy that. Thank you.
1: All right, let 57 know if he comes on. We're going to be back on the yard channel.
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1: Amtrak 529, over.
0: 529,
1: over. 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

0: 49 South for a 4-minute Coronado being RRT 06. All 306, keeping up on the track road on today's date. For me, 816-3591 on track, special stuff. 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7 7 7 7 7 7 7 7 7 7 7 7 7 7 7 7 7 7 7 7 7 7 7 7 7 7 7 7 7 7 7 7 7 7 7 7 7 7 7 7 7 7 7 7 7 7 7 7 7 7 7 7 7 7 7 7 7 7 7 7 7 7 7 7 7 7 7 7 7 7 7 7 7 7 7 7 7 7 7 7 7 7 7 7 7 7 7 7 7 7 7 7 7 7 7 7 7 7 7 309, copy.
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0: All questions, respect CDCX 8309 South, repeat the trip, yes, good morning, Coronado Rock.

Yeah.

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Hit again on 96. I'm gonna go to hit on 96.

0: Dispatch 5-6 calling Amtrak, set on two, folks. Dispatch 5-6 calling Amtrak, 702, folks.
1: 702, over.
0: Hey, I just got to notify you here. I got a train at Need there, the UP3879-3879. I got hit with the Dragon equipment detector. So yeah, just make sure you talk to them before going by, over.
1: Okay, 3879 got hit by the Dragon equipment detector, and we'll talk to them before we pass them. Thank you, over.
0: All correct, yeah, thank you. Then, yeah, life should be getting better now, over.
1: Happy to see that, thanks, sir.
0: Also, yeah, they're on 96 as well, over. Go to...

on delay to 30 or so. All right, you can watch for your lights. 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

Yes, sir. Got you here. Can I get some? We're getting ready to go on the East Connection track right here. RV 090, just like clearance through 4B.

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1: I'll let you know. 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
0: Hey, just heads up, they're going to do a bridge lift. You're not going to make it in time. Plan is I'm going to hold you at Cordelia. I'm going to hold you at Cordelia. It's about 529 set up behind you there. So, plan on holding Cordelia if you want to watch Scott. Over.
1: Copy that. Holding over Cordelia with Western Cross.
0: Correct. Thank you. Here we go.

0: 11, you're going to be protecting number one track. 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
1: Protecting on one and Martinez, thank you.
0: Thank you. Special.

0: 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Signals may change as you approach 074.
1: Approach diverging, rolling 46 over.

0: dispatcher 257. I'm 17. I'm okay, coming at you.
1: Yeah, we're gonna just keep traveling straight through your 4B. We're gonna do some stuff down by Pleasant Grove there, so we're not gonna be stopping.

0: You'll be coming in the west end of 201. Waiting for your pickup to be set at the crossovers of 203. Once it's ready to go, you'll pick up behind your line number 9, DTTX, 790146, over.
1: After 529, diverging events approach.
0: Correct, and you also have a rig bar there on the east end of 203 setting out now, over.
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0: if you don't mind, Dispatch 262, over.
1: 531, checking 2 track, Davis, over.
0: 520, soon to be 531, you are protected number 2 track, Davis, over.
1: 25,
0: protected 2 track,
1: Davis,
0: thank you. Alright, near TCS, left, over. Thank you, here we go. Switch up.
2: Alright, watch forward, over.

CNSF Stockton dispatch, over. Go ahead, over. Yeah, there's maintenance away out there. They're doing some work in the tunnel, over. They're supposed to clear up for you. Why do you ask? Stay, over.

0: they're supposed to be en route over, yeah, Schuster was supposed to be heading that way, over.
1: Be clear for you there.
2: All right, John, good morning.

CNSS Stockton dispatch, over. Yeah, what do you see there at East Mariposa, over? Alright, after stopping, the BNSF 4277 at East Mariposa has authority to pass signal displaying stop indication from main 2 to main 2 westbound, over.

requested. All right, AMCAC 522, you got your ears on, over. Yeah, actually, I'm going to work you off the number 2 check. We're going to work off the number 2 check. We'll see how quick all this happens. They're going to do a bridge lift at 815. 0815. Let me know if you're going to be able to make that or not, over.

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0: Inspector Shaw here. 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Bringing him up to the head in now. Over.
1: Okay, no worries. I appreciate it.
2: Rear Amtrak 522.
1: 522, answer number.
2: I missed what you and the dispatcher discussed. Were you going to be able to make it or not?
1: I think we will make it. We got a hold up, probably not, but we're going to try to get on there too.
2: I mean,
1: get on there,

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0: Still the inbound crew?
1: Yeah, bound crew's on board. We're going through our power center up for the mountain.
2: Field my stretch 262 to MTRAC 529, over.
3: MTRAC 529, over.
2: Yeah, I'm not sure what we're seeing out there, but if you get up to RV077 and you're looking at a red, give me a call, over.
3: I'll give you a call and see a red.
2: That's correct, thank you. Switch up.

0: Station, Dan. 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
1: Okay. So I can release 2671 RG090. You can exit track, yes, F140.
0: Yes, I'm all clear.

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0: with snow to F-144, track with yes.
1: Yes, sir. We got lag to pull, been stopped for 20 minutes, over.
2: Yeah, we're setting it up for power, and we just finished putting PTC in, now we're putting EMS stuff in.

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Alright, Foreman Cox in charge of gang number N264 on the day's date, 8-28-26. 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From the hours of 0700, 1700 hours, the ATEX West, 3105 West. 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

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If you're looking at a red one up there, RV 075, give me a holler here, over.

0: Dale's got some time there too. 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Correct them.
1: Bridge, Amtrak 522, how are we looking?
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1: Alright, I'm going to tell them to dispatch it. 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
0: 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Here we go.
1: Copy that.

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1: Dillon, dispatch 2-6, over.
0: Good release,
1: CDTX 2103, you looking at a red one there at control point RV075, over.

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Authority to pass on the swing stop indication. Control point RV 075 is coming to your PTC. You can act upon it. Here we go. Thank you. Here we go.

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0: Hey, we're going to add control point RV108, speed track 1 over.
1: Alright, I won't let you down.
0: Alright. Flyer, advance approach 20 crossing.

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Track 2. Defects, total axle 407. Detector out.

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Track 2. No defects. Total axle 408. Temperature 2.1 degrees. Detector out.

Okay, east of main 2 there, about 84.7. Got about 5 sets of fires going over. Okay. Yep, I will call RMCC, make sure the fire department knows that it's over.

access Stockton dispatch room. We're going into Modesto to meet 702 there at West Duffy, and then I'll get you into Riverbank Joey.

0: guess I'm asking, you don't think you'll be able to clear into the yard day over?
1: See some weld straps just east of you. 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It's a little something going on, and then hit the... 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
2: Okay.
1: I think there's a pretty good gap you can get there, you know?

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Kilo Mile Sector 262, over. 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Signal indication, over. 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

0: 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Roger, 2-5 is on.
1: SF Stockton, dispatch, open.

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0: Okay. 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Box there, you know?
1: Oh, okay. 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So I'm able to pull that before that stop box there.
0: I think so.

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1: 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Total axle 1, 2, 8, spring speed 4, 4, mph, temperature 6, 7 degrees, detector out.

0: detector, milepost 112.3, track 2, no defects, total axle 6, 7, 8, temperature 19 degrees, detector out.
1: Bank number 2 switch, can I reverse that switch into the yard at East River Bank, over. Okay, reversing it now, thank you, over.

0: touchdown, over.
1: 2B866, over.
0: 666, go to. Just letting you know we are good for 2-track call back, over. If I can get around them, I may run you up to number one. Just be aware of them.
1: Alrighty, thank you.
0: Dispatch up.

At what time? 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

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Sounds good.

0: So for the authority to enter, do you want the 5629 or do you want me to change it?
1: David Thorpe. Thank you, here we go.
0: UP5629 at LC has authority to enter siding and proceed east. So. Correct.
2: I guess it's about time finishing up there at SP0620. So just be advised, you're going to make drop if you're approaching SP0620.

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2 detector, milepost 97.7, track 2, no defect, total axle 682, frame speed 21, MPH temperature 67 degrees, detector out.

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0: Units, let's talk to you, Star Trooper. 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Is that correct, over? Okay, copy, correct on the release, over.
1: Badge 258, over.
0: Check with everybody, but just call me once you get off, and I don't see nothing at the moment. On duty at 11, right, over.

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1: We're dead about 10 minutes. The yard can't take us. So we tie it down or just put it out?
0: There should be someone waiting for you there.
1: Someone on the way for you?
0: Yeah, that's correct. Well,
1: all right, very good. Thank you.
0: Dispatcher 257 calling Obermeyer. Okay. They're down there at Citrus now. Over.

0: 35, up to your set, I believe. 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
0: good release. 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
0: Hop off
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0: 2, over.
1: Track 545, hop off class 2. 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

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This is coming in. It should be long here at East Riverbank. Also, can you work at Main 2 at Stockton? 710 day over.

Stockton Dispatcher, BNSF 6728. What do you see at East Mariposa? Over. Right after stopping, BNSF 6728 at East Mariposa has authority to pass signal displaying stop indication. Main 2 to Main 2 westbound. Over.

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0: Okay, coming at you, over.
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0: I just need to confirm that you're not going to get east of milepost 224.0. Is this correct? Here it comes.
1: Thank you.

0: dispatcher 262, over.
1: 610, track 535, over.
0: 535, over.
1: I don't know why, but you see the drop on me, drop the red fence on the person's penalty for the classroom.
0: Oh, okay, is it showing you like a red block at 87, over?
1: It's showing, we're sitting in a red block, so it's pretty much showing 988 to 087 is red.
0: Okay, do me a favor, tone up the PTC desk on that one, over.
1: Roger that, we'll call right now, thank you.
0: Alright, thank you, appreciate the heads up, here we go, switch out.

0: Yamaha Dispatcher 257, UP 7022. I'm just going through the meet pass restrictions you have here. I've got one pulling into the yard there at Citrus. I've got some narrower track there that just wait till they clear up in the yard before you pass them there at RV 101. Over.
1: Copy that. Wait for them to clear up at Citrus into the yard before we pass them. Over.
0: That is correct. I'm going to bring you up main one because it doesn't want me to put you next to the hump lead on main two. We got a unit to set out, is that correct? We need to set out the UP 2541 for the house.

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0: 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Over.
1: We left Sacramento Station without a clear qualified advance approach. Over my screen, max 0 miles per hour.
0: Red fence in front of you, or is it, are you in the OS?
1: Red fence is on, I'm standing in front of you.
0: All right, go ahead and tone up the dispatcher here, and we'll see if we can get an authority to pass.
2: Field Mount Dispatcher 262, over.
1: 6-10, track 535, over.
2: Okay, is that going to be for 87 or for 989, over?
0: Yeah, dispatch PTC desk there. Sounds like he's in the OS, so you may have to back the symbol up in CAD, over.
2: Okay, so we're talking about for 989 there, the authority to pass there, over.
1: I would think it'd be 988, over.
2: All right, I'm sorry, 988, yeah. All right, 535, authority to pass there, let's plane stop. RB 988 is coming to your PTC. Let me know if that helps you out, over.
1: Copy that, 45, RB 988.

0: 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Let's switch up.
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Kilo Mile Dispatcher 262, over. You're protected, number 1, Jackson 7, over. Thank you, here we go. Switch up.

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Track 1. No defect. Total axle 360. Same speed 36 mph. Temperature 71 degrees. Detector out.

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1: 3018, ready to go here, Antelope, over.
0: Okay. Get you going here in just a few moments. I need to get a high wide by you, and then we can go. Over.
1: Okay.
0: I think it's 10:30.
1: Copy that, over.
0: Yeah, 65R, go ahead.
2: 030, over. I say the last stick of you and it's all red, control for RP 030, 30 dispatcher, there's plenty of stop indications coming to your PTC. Once you get it, you can act upon it, over.

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After stopping, CP5629 at control point F219 has authority to pass signal displaying stop in Cation, Main deciding eastbound.

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Joanne 1.

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1: 7022, go ahead, over.
0: This may or may not mean anything to you, but I need to make an absolute meet with Amtrak getting around you there. Would you let me know when you are stopped, home?
1: We're all stopped, over.
0: Okay, you are stopped. I'm going to need you to remain stopped as Amtrak passes by you on main track number 2. Home.
1: Copy that. Need to remain stopped while Amtrak passes by us. Over.
0: That is correct.
1: Do you want us to make this cut here or at the next signal? Over.
0: Whatever's easiest for you. If you want to get the outbound crew out there to give you a hand, we can pull you down or whatever we got to do to speed it up. Approaching Hagen now, over. They're already out of Sacramento, over.
1: Down to help us, sir.
0: Okay, sounds good.
2: Pull up, over.
3: Yeah, same thing, just going the different direction. I'm going to need this to open. How long do you think before you'll be past this to over? Okay, thank you. Good job.
0: The Omaha Dispatcher 257 calling train number 6. Up.
4: Number 6, go ahead, over.
0: You would take a look at your Martinez bulletins. You'll find Form C bulletin number 79597. We will need to knock the dust off that one, and you're going to pass the UP 7022 at CPRV 102. You are not to exceed 25, that is 25 mph, until your entire train has cleared the high-wide equipment. Over. They're the UP 7022. They are stopped and will remain stopped as you pass. Over.
5: I understand the Form C 79597 and the UP 7022 will stop and will remain stopped, and will be governed by rule PCOR 1.36. Over.
0: That's all correct. Over.
5: Okay, correct, thank you.
0: Did you mention the part about 25 mph? You have to be down to 25 mph and as your train passes, over.
5: That should be the same thing, 25 miles per hour.
0: Okay, and that's a rear end restriction, thank you.

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0: military training, special, whatever the hell you want to call it.
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0: Yeah, whatever dispatch lets you guys bring it up, we're coming out now.
1: Copy that. Yeah, we're just waiting on his Amtrak to pass us by before we can move.
0: Alright, sounds good.

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0: 2, detector, milepost, 9, 7, point 7, track 2, no defect, total axle, 4, 0, 0, frame speed, 4, 1, MPH, temperature, 7, 1, degrees, detector, out.
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1: I can clear in about 10 or 15 minutes, over.
0: Yeah, do your best to hustle. He's coming your way. Dispatch out.
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1: Clear West Yard, Sea Road View, not from the main one. All right, perfect. All serial clear. 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
1: Alright, coming at you. Are you cutting away the head end set or leaving the third unit on the train there, over?
0: We gotta talk to the outbound crew first to figure out exactly what we're doing, but...
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0: Just pull up and talk to them first.

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Track 2. No defects. Total axle 4.8. Temperature 2.3 degrees. Detector out.

0: Miles there, train over.
1: On the connector on the outbound military train.
0: Yeah, hey, I don't know, this unit has a bad order tag on it for air brakes for your breaker trip, so we're going to have to take it all to the house at once.

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0: 757.
1: This is the former UP7702, over.
0: 7702.
1: Sorry, 7022. Yeah, this is the outbound crew. We're currently on the UP2541. Do you need us to change our TCS and all that to get to the house, over?
0: You're the inbound crew?
1: Yeah, my bad. Inbound crew.
0: Wait, say that again. The outbound crew is on the dupe going to the house, over?
1: No, inbound crew is on the dupe going to the house. Misspoke.
0: Okay. All right. Yeah. No, I think you're fine. I'll just run you as a yard move. Over.
1: Copy that. Well, we're ready. Over.
0: National.

Okay, copy. Restricting signal. Conductors on point. 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Good for 10. One's there. Here we go.

0: see if that made any difference. I could plug it if I need to.
1: Delgado, over. On Amtrak 6 coming into Colfax, over.

0: 28, or.
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1: Conductor's having difficulty with one of our handbrakes on our first car out. 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
0: Okay. Keep me posted.
1: Will do.

0: Charlie Omaha Dispatcher, 257, calling BNSF 5544. Got a typo or something, glitch in the matrix here. How many loads, empties, tons, and train lengths?
1: 30 miles per hour. Milepost 15.10, milepost 15.25, number 1 O&E track, no flags over.

got all that. Thank you. All right, we're going to go in at Sunset Whitney to C1 unless something changes here at Roseville. I'll

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Okay. Thanks, Stockton. Okay. Okay, perfect. Thanks, over.

Radar channel, see if I can get some help out here. Also, since I plug it, it's not pumping, coming up from the rear. I'm still at 28. It's coming up real slow. 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

0: dispatcher 257, UP 7022.
1: 7022, he's having success on the brakes flow. 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
0: Get some help started your way.
1: Right, thank you. 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

0: Water Help Desk to the UP7022.
1: UP7022, over.
0: Yeah, I got a ticket here. You have some issues, over?
1: Yeah, we're just up to the main at Roseville. We had trouble with the handbrakes, and so I went ahead and plugged it, see if you could get any slack on it, and they were just rusted up. But when I went to recover, I just have a real high flow. I only got 38 on the rear. He's currently got a ride, and he's checking the train.
0: Copy that. So it sounds like we got a car issue or something going on then.
1: Yes, sir. That's what I'm thinking.
0: I'll stand by listening, so if you need something, let me know.
1: All right, will do. Thank you.
0: Look, I want to help that scout.

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0: Okay, is it the air valve or is it just the physical pipe? It's an air brake valve. Sometimes you can wrap on it and it'll seal, or, but I don't know if that's what it is. Yeah, I can hear it blowing. Okay, let me see if car department can come out and take a look at it, I guess. Awesome, okay, thank you.
1: Radar VOA. Hey, did you ever make it to the head in yet?

0: BCC, UP7022, over.
1: UP7022, over.
0: Yeah, I got a MDR notification. You're having airflow problems, over.
1: Yeah, the conductor's found the problem, located a car. I think a car department guy walked over from one of the departure rails, and they're checking it out right now. I don't have a car number yet, though, over.
0: All right, so y'all are in the yard, correct, over?
1: We're on the main track, number one, over. Right at the yard.
0: All right, main track, number one, right at the yard there, and you got car department out there giving them a hand, over?
1: Yes, sir, that's correct, over.
0: Okay, was the train stopped when you got on it, or did you come in there operating on a signal, over?
1: No, it was stopped. We got on it. We had to cut the power off, and they had to remove one unit, and when we came back to it, that's when we started having problems, over.
0: All right, understood. Yeah, so you're the outbound crew for it. All right, appreciate that. I'll listen in. Let me know if anything transpires there. We'll be CC out.
1: All right, we'll do, sir. Thank you. UP7022 out. Yes, stand by.
2: 2 4 0 1 2 8 3 5.
1: Okay, I'm ready.
2: Detector,
1: 4 0 5 4 9. That's DODX 4 0 5 4 9. Okay, copy that. Yeah, rear's coming up, blow's coming down, so that looks like that was it. All right, understand. Connect to the red zone, main track 1, UP7022, headed back up.
0: And 022, over.
1: Go ahead, over. Two, over.
0: Hey, UP7022, I heard your, sorry, I had to jump off real quick, come back, but I heard conductor's on his way back up, over.
1: Yes, sir, that's correct. I have a car number if you need it, over.
0: Yeah, give me a car number, let me know what's going on there, over.
1: Okay, that's DODX, that's D as in dog, 40549.
0: Delta Oscar, Delta X-ray, 40549, correct, over?
1: Yes, sir, that is correct, over.
0: All right, and what'd they find, over?
1: You got a copy there, Thomas, what they find? Did he have a name for it or whatever? Just something, an airline up there, I don't know if it was part of the valve or what, but... yeah, if you need, I can wait for the conductor to get up here and let you know.
0: No, that's fine. If car mechanical was out there, they'll record whatever they found and everything, so that's good. Appreciate it. I just want to make sure that the train wasn't left broken on you by the inbound, over.
1: Right, yeah, that, no, it wasn't. It happened after we had got on board there.
0: All right, so you're all good. Air is going throughout it and everything. You're good to go, over.
1: Yeah, you're starting to come up on the rear. My flow is dropping. Once I get enough air in there, I'll do my A&R, and we'll be on our way, over.
0: All right, that sounds fantastic. Y'all have a good, safe trip. OPCC out.
1: All right, well, you have a good day. Out.

0: guys got everything all resolved over?
1: Yeah, everything's working as intended at the moment. We're pulling over.
0: All right, Bubba. Go see one here at the Y. Otherwise, we're all good to go.

0: 7 to the BNSF 5544, over.
1: BNSF 5544, over.
0: Hey guys, where'd you guys come on duty at, over? Like, where'd you guys get the train this afternoon, over?
1: In Keddy.
0: Got it at Keddy. So you guys, are you guys just going down to Fresno, over?
1: Yeah, we're going to run to Fresno. We're just taking this way because we're going to be the pilots for this weekend.
0: Got it. You don't need to swap or anything. You're just straight through. Is that all correct?
1: That's great. That is correct. Straight on through into Stock.
0: All right, Bubba. What was your on-duty time, if you guys don't mind? Over.
1: On-duty time was 6 o'clock. 0600.
0: Roger that. And then, can I have a first initial, last name for conductor and engineer, please? Over.
1: J.A. Jarman. J-A-R-M-A-N.
0: Over.
1: Barton. B-A-R-T-O-N. Barton is engineer.
0: Perfect. Thanks, guys.
1: Thank you.
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1: Yes, sir, we are in the clear, move on.
0: Understand, you're in the clear at Avon, switches D-Rail to line for main track movement, over. With that, thank you, dispatch out.

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Here comes your time, over. Dispatch out.

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1: 6-2, 701, over.
0: But I want you another signal, over.
1: Yeah, we need to signal at 99 for a fuck a few, over.
0: Copy that, it's coming your way, over.
1: Very good, thanks.

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1: Guys, I can't hear you at all. 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Over. Five seven over. UP 2539, go ahead.

0: 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But, hey, while I have you here, just watch your signals approaching RV-106 and they drop, okay? 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

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Thank you.

1, no defect. Total axle, 3, 8, 4, frame speed, 3, 7, MPH, temperature, 7, 7 degrees. Detector, out.

1, 2, 3, 4, 5, 6, 7, 8, 9, 10, 11, 12, 13, 14, 15, 16, 17, 18, 19, 20, 21, 22, 23, 24, 25, 26, 27, 28, 29, 30, 31, 32, 33, 34, 35, 36, 37, 38, 39, 40, 41, 42, 43, 44, 45, 46, 47, 48, 49, 50, 51, 52, 53, 54, 55, 56, 57, 58, 59, 60, 61, 62, 63, 64, 65, 66, 67, 68, 69, 70, 71, 72, 73, 74, 75, 76, 77, 78, 79, 80, 81, 82, 83, 84, 85, 86, 87, 88, 89, 90, 91, 92, 93, 94, 95, 96, 97, 98, 99, 100, 100, 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

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Go ahead, over. Copy that. Once he's by, give me a ring, we'll get you out, over. 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

Go ahead, over.

0: that's the first one we changed to 45, and now it's completely void.
1: 5-7, the flyer. Over.
0: Over the flyer, over.
1: I can hear you. What do you guys got going on? Over.
0: Yeah, I just wanted to let you know the PLI was on the weekend. I just wanted to signal light navigation for non-operative. We did stop the
1: restriction. Basically, you're just saying that if you comply with the restrictions, that basically is all correct? Over. Roger that. Thanks, guys.
0: Going straight, buddy. So we got a clear block.

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0: that's correct, okay, 1321 BCS, over.

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31st.

0: copy.
1: Yeah, go ahead.
0: Hey, we're ready for you if you want to pull up.
1: All right, here we come.
0: How are supplies, by the way? Ice, gotcha.

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1: UP detector, milepost 1, 1, 2, 3, track 2, no defects, total axle 4, 3, temperature 2, 9 degrees, detector out.
2: 9. All right, Bubba, thanks for the heads up, didn't know that. Here we go.
0: Yeah, that red stops is about 140 feet from the signal to cruise
2: change fast. Yeah, my bad, guys. I thought y'all were small, so I thought y'all could hit it. I didn't know. Here we go, signal location, boys. Sorry about that.
0: Thank you.
2: Looks like that.
3: Timeout. Copy that. Please check it. If he has a ticket.
4: Brakeman Record would like to say it's been a pleasure being in charge for that short period of time. I feel like I've been with the best crew ever.
3: It will reflect on your paycheck, over.
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0: 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Detector out.
1: Amtrak 5, 2-1, Rockland, low flasher, rolling like a rolling stone.

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0: 1 North. 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

6 5 8 0 3 2 0 3 2 0 3 2 8 temperature 8 7 degrees. Detector out.

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1: Dispatcher 262, over. X30, protected 2 track at Davis, over. All correct, dispatch out.
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No defect. Total axle 5.26. Same speed 3.9. MPH temperature 7.7 degrees. Detector out.

0: 257 to the 2539, over.
1: Hey, go ahead for the 2539, over.
0: Outbound on, over.
1: Yeah, outbound's on, board. We're pulling up to the next signal. If you can get a flight before we get there, that'd be great. But, yeah, we're on the move.
0: Hey, guys. Hey, you'll just follow Amtrak out of here. They should be departing any minute now. They normally have, like, a little 10-minute stop. They should be departing any second. You'd like to follow them out of town.
1: All right, copy that. Here we go. Thank you, sir.
0: Thank you. Stretch out.

0: Howard WC.
1: Hello.
0: Yeah, I called Kay. He said that they do have a superintendent bulletin that requests they don't have it, but it doesn't prohibit them. And per Cade, it's all we got is what it is.

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1: Y1007 is north of you.

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Track 1. No defect. Total axle 4.4. Frame speed 7.7. MPH. Temperature 7 degrees. Detector out.

192. Temperature 28 degrees. Detector out.

0: showing 110 set them up over.
1: Interact 543, that's a good set. 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Interact 543, good release. Eyeball flat 2, good. Mark it, thank you.
2: All right, eyeball, thank you.
1: Anytime, you can just take care of them.
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0: Guilty.
1: Talking to Brubaker about that, okay. 3 more months, all right, I keep you posted.
0: Yeah, I'm hoping November 15th.
1: All right, party at Vince's.
0: I already had it set up at your place.
1: That'll work.
0: Yeah, we'll go on, Martin.
1: All right, talk to you through.
2: We ready for some of that mac and cheese.
3: Did you hear me? 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I don't need it, so I'll take it. I'll just flag my 10, then over. Okay, copy that. Thank you, dispatcher.

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No defect. Total axle 140. Trim speed 42. MPH temperature 78 degrees. Detector out.

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0: Can I have engineer's permission to take back signal RCP RV989, over?
1: I'm sorry, can you say again, dispatcher?
0: I was wondering, engineer's permission to take back signal CP RV989, over.
1: We are ready to depart Sacramento if able to take us, over.
0: Copy that, I'll get you stacked out, over.
1: Alright, we're creeping out of here and we'll look for
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I'm going to have to flag you over. Okay, dispatch out. Dispatcher 262 over.

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0: 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No defect. Total axle 818. Train speed 25 mph. Temperature 77 degrees. Detector out.
1: I'm sending a flyer over.

0: Hey guys, let me know when you're in the clear, okay? Over.
1: Will do. Line in with the switches as we
0: see. Roger that, guys. Thank you. Stretch out.
1: Goodbye,
0: 077, stand by for instructions. Over.

Alright, 543, that's sent to your PTC. When you receive it, you are good to act on it. Give me a call back when you get to CPRV 075. I'll have to flag you by that too. Over. Bay dispatch out.

Dispatcher 262 to Amtrak 5 behind Amtrak 543, protected 2 track at Davis, over. Over. That is all correct, dispatch out.

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1: Stay in line, locked in the clear PNG. Thanks, guys. Touch out.

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1: Track 534, protected one track Cassoon, over.
0: Correct, dispatch out.

0: 7 over there. 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

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I don't know if your mechanical department knows you guys are departing earlier. 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

9, 7-2, southbound,

2 detector, milepost 9.7.7, track 2, no defect, total axle 4.4.2, stream speed 4.0, M28, temperature 7.8 degrees, detector out.

0: Asbury.
1: Well, I'm crazy right now.
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dispatcher 262 to Amtrak 545 after or behind Amtrak 534, protected 2 track at Davis, over. Correct. Dispatch out.

0: 360, over. Go ahead, over. Going straight to Coast Charter and Kirk, I'll copy that, over. Dispatch out.
1: Back to home. Signal on the kitchen. Thanks, guys. Send authority to PTC when your TV's got permission to act on it. Main track PNZ proceeding north. Here we go. Thank you, boys. Appreciate it. 27, Rosa. Here we go. Signal on the kitchen. You ready? Let me know everything's lined back.
2: 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Get that flip-flop.

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1: Not a key train will not become one.
0: 36 cars, not a key train will not become one. Want to come from the east leg of the Y to the west pass. Signal indication, over.
1: Red flag, we'll get him off of 140.0. Need to limit smack father right speed. 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

Dispatcher 262 to Amtrak 536. You're going to be working with Amtrak 543 at Martinez. Over. Correct. Dispatch out.

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1: All right, come out, work side back, please, to the house, talk to the 107. They're twitching on the short side.

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Is that correct? All correct, y'all go.

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0: One zero zero one, go ahead, over.

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Are you guys ready to depart yet? Over. Copy it, just let me know you guys are ready to go. Over. Dispatch out.

guys, see if they're on. 2-4-0-1, what? Signal sector, I got a maintenance out there working, so after them, I'll try to get your lights out, over. I am not sure, let me reach out to them, I'll get back to you, over. You can dispatch your 262 to McCrary, over.

can decide to 262 to Amtrak 536. If you're working with Amtrak 545, that's a soon, over. Chris, back up.

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1: Hey, go ahead for signal. Have you passed that signal at 150.8 over or whatever?
0: Yes, just passed.
1: Okay, all right, copy that. I'm watching. I'm here at this crossing. Go ahead and come through Maximum Authorized Speed.
0: Okay, Max Speed, here we come.

Raptor 258, over. 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Going north, right? Okay. So, what you guys had previously is what you want to get, correct? 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

0: Stockton, Roosevelt Tower.
1: Tower, go ahead.
0: 0, do I need to stop and get paperwork?
1: I'll give Jared a call, make sure it's okay, but let's plan on it.
0: Okay, sounds good.

0: We're heading for the town bus. 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
1: Well, so come on down, 130 for pullback 2. Stop and call me at the Home Depot crossing, over. Get that going, I'll get you the rest of the way.
0: All right.
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Still waiting on maintenance. 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Over.

1, 2, 3, 4, 7, 8, temperature 8, 9, degrees, temperature out.

5-3-1-7-1-0-6-9-7-6-9-1-7-0-6-9-7-6-9-7-6-9-7-6-9-7-6-9-7-6-9-7-6-9-7-6-9-7-6-9-7-6-9-7-6-9-7-6-9-7-6-9-7-6-9-7-6-9-7-6-9-7-6-9-7-6-9-7-6-9-7-6-9-7-6-9-7-6-9-7-6-9-7-6-9-7-6-9-7-6-9-7-6-9-7-6-9-7-6-9-7-6-9-7-6-9-7-6-9-7-6-9-7-6-9-7-6-9-7-6-9-7-6-9-7-6-9-7-6-9-7-6-9-7-6-9-7-6-9-7-6-9-7-6-9-7-6-9-7-6-9-7-6-9-7-6-9-7-6-9-7-6-9-7-6-9-7-6-9-7-6-9-7-6-9-7-6-9-7-6-9-7-6-9-7-6-9-7-6-

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1: Way, Jim.
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2: 27 GM, all the units are online. All right.
1: Okay, thank you.
3: Charge one, go ahead. Pushing them out.
1: Make sure you protect that tip. Fly out of the hump, over.
4: Oh, otherwise engaged. 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
1: 6, back
4: 8. 80 cars in 8.
1: Think we got time? We got 30 minutes.
4: Well, I don't think you do.
1: All right, we'll go for it.
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4: Make it easy on you. 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
1: All right, thanks. Cut away at 6.
4: Killing me. 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
2: Daryl, we got people dispatched to go look at that 4043 switch now. 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
1: Thank you.
3: Fernandez is out there with me. 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
2: Down, Buzz.
4: Down, Buzz.
2: Cancel upper two. All on our H1.
4: Your H1, go ahead.
2: EP power, please.
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0: 850, I'm showing 89, go ahead and push.
1: Stand by. You be dispatcher 262 to McCreary, over. Wanted to follow up with you, see how much longer we're thinking, over.

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0: Mike Bravo 2.
1: And SP, car department's in the clear at 305. Over. Want me to pull those engines up to the crossing?
2: Yes, please.
1: Alright, come in, James, 27. We'll pull those engines up to the crossing.
3: I'm ready, go ahead.
1: Say ahead 10.
3: Ahead probably about, 10 to 15. I'll kind of sit down.
1: Okay.

Cessna 262 to CSNR 2401, over. I have that authority for you. Let me know when you're ready to copy, over. CTC, I can send that authority to the main track, or after that verbally, over.

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Once you receive it, you'll be good to act on that. Over. 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That's good act on. Over.

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1: Track 547, calling SAC Mechanical, over.
0: Little tower.
1: Hey, I have about 970 gallons on three track. 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
1: Go ahead, Chad.
0: Chad in here. I'm at Antelope, ready to come in.
1: Eagles in 307.
0: Come in for 307, thank you. Stockton, conductor on the point. Got a restricted, my way 30.
2: Stockton, conductor on the point. Restricted, back 30.

0: 28, RH1.
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1: RB28, you got permission, head east, 545.

0: 47, that's a good class 2, high ball to class 2. 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
0: Getting to that now, over.
1: Okay.
2: 262 to McCleary, over. Going back out, or are you guys done? 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

0: All right, Houston R2401, I sent that to you, PTC, you're good, I've got it, over. You're good to go, DAC on that, over, dispatch up.
1: You and R,
2: give me a number.
1: 68330.
2: Okay, one second.

0: 57.
1: We're the Roosevelt. We had a rocket power. This is the RB-28.
0: Go ahead, guys. Over.
1: Yeah, Jim. 545 back in 120. 120.
0: One more time, guys.
1: We're on the 9924 when we can. Out 545 back in 120. 120.
0: Second location.
1: Second location, thank you.
0: That's out.

Dispatcher 262 to Amtrak 538. You'll be working with Amtrak 715 at Martinez. Over. This is all correct. Dispatch out. Anybody else need it? You can dispatch 262. Over.

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Okay, I'll get on the move right now.

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2: 6.
1: Guys, let's just take the long way, 1-2, and just get in position for when the SP departs, okay? Over.
2: Alright, gotta take the long way.
1: See the flight at 103, over.
2: Yes, please.
1: Got it. Thanks, guys. Here we go.
2: Thank you.
1: Thank you, guys. Dispatch out.
2: We ain't heard her.
1: Go ahead.
2: Hey, Sean. What's happening, man? We got signals to come into 120.
1: Hey, come in at 120. The flyer just went up there. They should be past you, but just keep an eye out for them.
2: Yeah, I think he's in the clear now.
1: All right.

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1: 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Total axle 364, same speed 47, MPH, temperature 75 degrees, detector out.
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2: Yeah, to be 5604, over.
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3: On main one, over.
4: That's okay, over?
3: Yeah, we're okay.
4: Is that all correct, over?
3: We are okay, over.
4: Alright, do you know if they're still on main one by chance, over?
3: Yeah, we kicked them off a few feet to the side west of the track, over.
4: West of the track, give me 1 second. Still on main one, west of the tracks, correct, over?
3: That's correct.
4: Stop remaining stopped for right now and let me know when you're stopped. I'm going to try to get as much information as possible so I can get emergency services there, okay? Over.
3: Yeah.
4: All right, sir. Rangers, you just had a specific mile post, over.
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4: Understand, mile post 96. Main track 1. We're for sure it's not on 2, then file 2 or go over to 2, correct? But

0: in addition to this, is there a crossing? Did this happen at a crossing over?
1: No, no crossing over.
2: It's right at the Matt Park switch there, 5-7.
0: Alright, not at a crossing, right at the Mac Park industry switch, is that correct?
1: Yeah, that's correct.
2: It's a back roll, but we watched it happen, so we're going home soon.
0: Alright, I understand you watched that happen. I'll talk to you about here momentarily, just trying to get as much information here as possible. Thank you for that, guys. Give me 1 second. Not at a crossing, west side of the track. You know how many guys over?
1: Two, over.
0: Two, do you know if they're male or female?
1: One male, one female.
0: One male and one female. Contact emergency services, please. I'll be back with everyone here momentarily. Over.
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2: 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RMCC wants all traffic stops here on the Martinez up here, mile post 96. They want all traffic stops just due to a pedestrian strike. 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
3: 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We're all clear of the area though. 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
2: So you're at mile post 99. You're all clear of the area. So just bring the train to a stop until I get the clearance from RMCC. You guys are aware of the passenger strike here on the Martinez, correct, Mapo 96?
3: Yeah, we